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Do some long, deep breathing. 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

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Long, deep, slow breathing. The set today is designed to keep the spine, organs, and nervous system strong and healthy. 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

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Long, deep, slow breathing.

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0: Page 731, Suhi, 4th Mahal, Guru Ram Das Dev Ji. I chant and vibrate the name of the Lord God, the Supreme Being, Hara Hara. My poverty and problems have all been eradicated. I chant and vibrate the name of the Lord God, the Supreme Being, Hara Hara. My poverty and problems have all been eradicated. The fear of birth and death has been erased through the word of the Guru's Shabad. Serving the unmoving, unchanging Lord, I am absorbed in peace. O my mind, vibrate the name of the most beloved darling Lord. I have dedicated my mind and body and placed them in offering before the Guru. I have sold my head to the Guru for a very dear price. Pause. The kings and rulers of men enjoy pleasures and delights, but without the name of the Lord, death seizes and dispatches them all. The righteous judge of Dharma strikes them over the head with his staff, and when the fruit of their actions come into their hands, they regret and repent. Save me, Lord, I am your humble servant, a mere worm. I seek the protection of your sanctuary, O primal Lord, cherisher and nourisher. Please bless me with the blessed vision of the saint's darshan, that I may find peace, O God. Please fulfill the desire of your humble servant. You are the all-pervading, great, primal God, my Lord and Master. O Lord, please bless me with the gift of humility. Servant Nanak has found the Nam, the name of the Lord, and is at peace. I am forever a sacrifice to the Nam. You are the all-powerful, great, primal God, my Lord and Master. O Lord, please bless me with the gift of humility. Servant Nanak has found the Nam, the name of the Lord, and is at peace. I am forever a sacrifice to the Nam.
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0: That's what they're doing. We're just in the path. So.
1: Yeah, I heard, forget where they have one, I heard.
2: The ranch.
3: No way.
0: Yes.
3: Wow.
0: I know, seriously.
3: Wow.
0: And my neighborhood, Walnut Acres.
3: Really?
2: Mm-hmm.
3: You've seen that?
0: I haven't, you see the, but you see
3: the. The hoops.
0: And the garbage cans that are strewn all over the neighborhood.
3: Wow, well, so we're on the alert now.
0: Seriously, for cats and dogs and.
3: Yeah.
0: Even human body, that thing.
4: They pile up in the river.
0: They're not gonna hurt anybody, for sure.
3: Wow. Thank you so much.
0: Oh, yeah, no, I'm.
3: I'll be happy to do it with you sometime.
0: Thank you.
3: Okay, Satnam, enjoy.
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